0: fire alarm ended too. Do you still have the caller on the phone?
1: Negative, and he's not answering back. We've tried three times.
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0: 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Trash fire. At 5800 Dogwood Trail. Between Kushla-McLeod Road. Engine 67. Trash fire. At 5800 Dogwood Trail. Between Kushla-McLeod Road. Timeout 1909.
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0: Engine 68, altered mental status, at 1743 Wood Trail Road, between Weaver Drive and Boynton Road. Engine 68, altered mental status, at 1743 Wood Trail Road, between Weaver Drive and Boynton Road. Timeout, 1916.
1: Engine 68 off.
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0: Bayou Fire, Kev Payne, at 1885 Walker Road, between Waco Drive and Spencer Road. Bayou Fire, Kev Payne, at 1885 Walker Road, between Waco Drive and Spencer Road. Timeout, 1917.
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0: 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Medevac's been on the scene about 10 minutes now. They'll be transporting you to medical shortly. Maybe transport you to medical. 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

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At 6800, Summerby, Wayne. At Summerby, Wayne. Engine 26. 1 fallen. At 6800, Summerby, Wayne. At Summerby, Wayne. Timeout, 1927 hours.

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0: 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She's conscious and alert. 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

0: 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One assaulted at 14375 Crawford Lane between Hall Road. Rambay fire. One assaulted at 14375 Crawford Lane between Hall Road. Timeout 1930.
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0: 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Engine, 19. Drug overdose. At 4950 Government Boulevard, Unit 221, between Dimitropolis Road and Knollwood Drive. Rescue, 19. Engine, 19. Drug overdose. At 4950 Government Boulevard, Unit 221, between Dimitropolis Road and Knollwood Drive. Timeout, 1936 hours.
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2: 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It's going to be for a 34-year-old male, possibly overdose on an unknown substance. He's conscious and alert, definitely breathing, also vomiting blood. Patient's not violent. 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
3: 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Engine 14, Hemorrhage, at 2015 Hancock Street, between Schwartz Street and Elderson Street. 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

0: Rescue 22, Sprint 5, breathing difficulties at 1675 Knollwood Drive, Unit 533, between Sutton Court and Long Meadow Road. Rescue 22, Sprint 5, breathing difficulties at 1675 Knollwood Drive, Unit 533, between Sutton Court and Long Meadow Road. Timeout 1959 hours. Engine 1, Rescue 1, breathing difficulties at 1329 Chaparral Court at Eunice Drive. Engine 1, Rescue 1, breathing difficulties at 1329 Chaparral Court at Eunice Drive. Timeout 1959 hours.
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Engine, 3, rescue, 3, breathing difficulties, at Conrad Street and North Scott Street. Engine, 3, rescue, 3, breathing difficulties, at Conrad Street and North Scott Street. Timeout, 20, 17 hours.

0: Citronel Fire, Altered Mental Status, at 20400 Lonnie Walker Road, between Middle Earth Road and McDonald Road. Citronel Fire, Altered Mental Status, at 20400 Lonnie Walker Road, between Middle Earth Road and McDonald Road. Timeout, 2024.
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1: Station 3, altered mental status, at 3798 Cardamon Road, between Wolf Road House and Broughton Road. Station 3, altered mental status, at 3798 Cardamon Road, between Wolf Road South and Broughton Road. Timeout, 2032.
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Rescue 1, 1 down, at 1030 Industrial Parkway, between Sheldon Beach Road. Rescue 1, 1 down, at 1030 Industrial Parkway, between Sheldon Beach Road. Timeout 2035.

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Timeout, 20:41 hours.

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0: 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Rescue 8. Breathing difficulty at 1126 Homeno Street. Between Augusta Street and Rover Street. Engine 8. Rescue 8. Breathing difficulty at 1126 Homeno Street. Between Augusta Street and Rover Street. Timeout 2110 hours.
1: 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Powell River Fire, St. Elmo Fire, Ramsey Fire, Theodore Fire, Residential Fire, at 8800 Half Mile Road, between Cumberland Road and Beverly Road. Timeout 2111.
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0: 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You got anything further on this call?
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2: 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What is off duty, D-Prod?
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0: 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Give me the cross streets, please, and before I got response.
1: 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At this time, you have Rembe engine 12, Theodore engine 4 in route. Also, there's three other power units going around as well.
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Wilmer Fire, McPherson, at 5035 Brannan Road, between Ralph Road and Moffett Road. Timeout 21:18.

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0: Further on, do you have anything further on this call?
1: Call a rest fully involved. All you send me, fire one.
0: Send him a copy.

0: 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That was...
1: Hold on, guys.
0: Have faith where anybody is coming from.
1: They're coming from Bridge.
0: Stop it.

0: wrong first when it was in the area just a little bit.
1: Copy in there.
0: You're advising 8800, correct? Half mile.
1: Caller advised that his closest home address going to be closest to half mile in Beverly Road. Copy, caller did advise it's going to be behind a gate.
0: Do me a favor, get the caller back on the line and see if she can point me in the right direction.
1: Call him.
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4: 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Engine 23, rescue 23, diabetic emergency, at 151 Collins Street East, between Emmagine Street and Riley Street. 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
2: 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I'm thinking it's going to be just past Beverly Road and half mile going further into Grand Bay.
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0: All units responding to Half Mile Road. Heard a rapid SOS coming north of 2 Mile Road on a Paget switch. North of 2 Mile on Paget switch. Repeating one more time. North of 2 Mile on Paget switch road.
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0: 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If some apparatuses can come down to Beverly Road at 3 Mile and the others come down to 2 Mile and Paget Switch.
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0: 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I'm heading to 2 miles and past the switch. All of us.
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2: 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At 10861 Bennett Road North. Between Bennett Road East and Bennett Road West. Grand Bay Fire. Psychiatric problem. At 10861 Bennett Road North. Between Bennett Road East and Bennett Road West. Timeout 2131.
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2: 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Rescue 6, Prince 5, Cedar, at City Hope Church, at 4693 Airport Boulevard, Unit 150. Between South University Boulevard and General Bullard Avenue. Timeout 21:34 hours. Engine 22, Cedar, at City Hope Church, at 4693 Airport Boulevard, Unit 150. Between South University Boulevard and General Bullard Avenue. Engine 22, Cedar, at City Hope Church, at 4693 Airport Boulevard, Unit 150, between South University Boulevard and General Bullard Avenue. Timeout 21:35 hours.
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1: 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Per Malamatchu PD, we are on scene. We're going to have a scene to be a structure on the ground at this time. Heavy fire.
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0: Copy. All units responding, please talk to MA Fire 1. 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Patients will be located in the parking lot next to a gray Toyota car with a Texas tag.
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0: 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Rescue 22, Caesar, at City Hope Church, at 4693 Airport Boulevard, Unit 150, between South University Boulevard and General Bullard Avenue. Timeout 2140 hours.
1: 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They're going to be in the parking lot.

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Engine, 14. Hemorrhage. At 2305 Linda Drive. Between Wellington Street and Denton Road. Rescue, 14. Engine, 14. Hemorrhage. At 2305 Linda Drive. Between Wellington Street and Denton Road. Timeout, 21:47 hours.

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0: 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You can show us back in service.
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Vehicle fire threatening a structure at 8751 March Road, between Bow Road and Dodge Road. St. Elmo fire. Vehicle fire threatening a structure at 8751 March Road, between Bow Road and Dodge Road. Timeout 2159.

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0: 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You're responding for electronic fire alarm showing zone 166. 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
0: 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We're still on the phone with the alarm company trying to get some more information on the key holder and if they're still receiving the alarm. 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

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Timeout, 22:33.

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0: Prisoner of War. Is Cassidy ever still going to be named?
1: 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It's location on the mission.
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0: 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Timeout 2308 hours.
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2: So far. You've been around to the signal 63 at 2657 Ralston Road, 2657 Ralston Road. Complaint about an unknown female subject. Is walking in dark clothing. Complaint concerned with possible signal 71 going on at the location. To see.
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Engine 11, Hemorrhage, at 8479 Jeff Hamilton Road, Unit 104, between Leroy Stevens Road and McKinnell Road. Engine 11, Hemorrhage, at 8479 Jeff Hamilton Road, Unit 104, between Leroy Stevens Road and McKinnell Road. Timeout, 23:35 hours.

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Powell River Fire, 1 fallen, at 3535 Governor Wallace Drive, between John Collins Drive and Pioneer Road. Powell River Fire, 1 fallen, at 3535 Governor Wallace Drive, between John Collins Drive and Pioneer Road. Timeout, 2346.

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X202, hash circle. 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

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Theodore Fire, 1 Fallen, at 4315 Binghamton Drive, between Arden Avenue and Volta Drive. Timeout 0030.

0: 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Engine, 23. Cardiac problem. At 2458 Salvia Street North. Between Pine Hill Drive and Iris Avenue. Rescue, 23. Engine, 23. Cardiac problem. At 2468 Salvia Street North. Between Pine Hill Drive and Iris Avenue. Timeout, 0033 hours.
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Engine 1, respond non-emergency 1 Holland, at 3185 Graham Road North, at Meadow Avenue. Engine 1, respond non-emergency 1 Holland, at 3185 Graham Road North, at Meadow Avenue. Timeout 0054 hours.

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Engine, 14. Cardiac problem. At 2401 Gordon Smith Drive. Between Stanton Road and Judge McDacken Street. Rescue, 14. Engine, 14. Cardiac problem. At 2401 Gordon Smith Drive. Between Stanton Road and Judge McDacken Street. Timeout, 00:55 hours.

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0: 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At 1117 Cottrell Street. Between O'Donnell Street and Kelly Street. Rescue 8. Engine 2. 1 assaulted. At 1117 Cottrell Street. Between O'Donnell Street and Kelly Street. Timeout 108 hours.
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2: 23, Hemorrhage, Ash 101, East I-65, Jervis Road, South, between Springdale Boulevard and Emmagine Street. Engine 23, Hemorrhage, Ash 101, East I-65, Jervis Road, South, between Springdale Boulevard and Emmagine Street. Timeout, 119 hours.
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Rescue, 3. Chest pain. At 350, Bloodgood Street. Between North Claiborne Street and J. Blair Street. Engine, 3. Rescue, 3. Chest pain. At 350, Bloodgood Street. Between North Claiborne Street and J. Blair Street. Timeout, 150 hours.

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Correction, shortness of breath.

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0: Engine 6, 1 fallen, at 2515 Hillcrest Road, between Cottage Hill Road and Charlotte Oaks Drive. Engine 6, 1 fallen, at 2515 Hillcrest Road, between Cottage Hill Road and Charlotte Oaks Drive. Timeout 212 hours. Engine 2, hemorrhage, at 1010 Baltimore Street, Unit 36, between Yale Street and Kelly Street. Engine 2, hemorrhage, at 1010 Baltimore Street, Unit 36, between Yale Street and Kelly Street. Timeout 212 hours.
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At 1632 Indian Trails Drive. Between Sugar Creek Drive North and Sugar Creek Drive South. Engine 22, 1 fallen. At 1632 Indian Trails Drive. Between Sugar Creek Drive North and Sugar Creek Drive South. Timeout 2:32 hours.

0: 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At 2643 Carter Avenue, between Jesse Street and Main Street. Engine 14, respond non-emergency 1 fallen. At 2643 Carter Avenue, between Jesse Street and Main Street. Timeout, 2:34 hours.
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Ramsay Fire, pedestrian struck at 113-91 Grand Harris Circle South, between Oak Valley Drive East and Grand Harris Circle West. Timeout, 321.

Ramsey Fire, St. Elmo Fire, pedestrian struck at 11391 Grand Harris Circle South, between Oak Valley Drive East and Grand Harris Circle West. Ramsey Fire, St. Elmo Fire, pedestrian struck at 11391 Grand Harris Circle South, between Oak Valley Drive East and Grand Harris Circle West. Timeout 323.

0: 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Seven Hills Fire, pedestrians drop at 11391 Grand Terrace Circle South, between Oak Valley Drive East and Grand Terrace Circle West. Timeout, 325.
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Lift of the Denton. 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Between Crestview Drive and Coldway Drive. Engine 19. Public of the Denton. At 4255, Jan Drive East. Between Crestview Drive and Coldway Drive. Timeout, 327 hours.

Engine 3, Refuge 3, Syncope, at 3614 Dawson Drive, between Celeste Road and Charleston Court. Engine 3, Refuge 3, Syncope, at 3614 Dawson Drive, between Celeste Road and Charleston Court. Timeout, 336.

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Engine 2. Breathing difficulties. At 1253 Dabney Street. Between Elog Street and Flipper Drive. Rescue 8. Engine 2. Breathing difficulties. At 1253 Dabney Street. Between Kellogg Street and Flicker Drive. Timeout, 5:12 hours.

Rescue 3, Engine 3, Chest Pain, at 1006, Weatherby Street, South, between Sheena Circle and Weatherby Street, West. Rescue 3, Engine 3, Chest Pain, at 1006, Weatherby Street, South, between Sheena Circle and Weatherby Street, West. Timeout, 5:21.

0: Engine 67, pedestrian struck between Kushla Station Road and Kushla McLeod Road. Engine 67, pedestrian struck between Kushla Station Road and Kushla McLeod Road. Timeout, 5:30. Refer to MDC for address.
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Rescue, 23, engine, 23, cardiac problem, at Greyhound bus station, at 2545 Government Boulevard, between Esmava Creek, Parkway, and Commercial Park Drive. Timeout, 6:04 hours.

0: Engine 2, rescue 8. Unvincible leave at 1000 South Broad Street, between Borges Street and South Washington Avenue. Engine 2, rescue 8. Unvincible leave at 1000 South Broad Street, between Borges Street and South Washington Avenue. Timeout 606 hours. Rescue 19, engine 19, chest pain at 3980 Burma Road, between Vegan Lane and H. Shepherd Lane. Rescue 19, engine 19, chest pain at 3980 Burma Road, between Vegan Lane and H. Shepherd Lane. Timeout 606 hours.
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Engine 22, one down. At Prissy Green, at 741 Hillcrest Road, Unit B, between Airport Boulevard and Piccadilly Square Drive. Engine 22, one down. At Prissy Green, at 741 Hillcrest Road, Unit B, between Airport Boulevard and Piccadilly Square Drive. Timeout, 6:22 hours.

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Engine 6. 1 fallen. At 3400 Lloyd Lane. Unit I-2. Between Renolin Court and Foxtail Drive. Rescue 6. Engine 6. 1 fallen. At 3400 Lloyd Lane. Unit I-2. Between Renolin Court and Foxtail Drive. Timeout 6:27 hours.

0: 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It's going to be the Turtle Creek Apartments, Apartment I-2, Iris 2, for a 31-year-old female, injured her head in a ground-level fall. She's conscious and alert with shortness of breath.
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At 8730 West LeBaron Avenue, between Thompson Drive and 6th Street North. Citronelle Fire. 6 person. At 8730 West LeBaron Avenue, between Thompson Drive and 6th Street North. Timeout, 6:35.

0: 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At 7401 Beagle Lane, between Vanity Court. 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

0: 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Engine 69, cardiac arrest. 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Timeout, 716.
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Respond non-emergency 1 fallen. At 5110 Aaron Road. Between Dimitropolis Road and Aaron Court. Engine 19. Respond non-emergency 1 fallen. At 5110 Aaron Road. Between Dimitropolis Road and Aaron Court. Timeout 7:30 hours.

0: 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Commercial. At 558 Melbourne Road East. Between Maybrick Road North and Rosslyn Drive South. Engine 1. Electronic alarm. Commercial. At 558 Melbourne Road East. Between Maybrick Road North and Rosslyn Drive South. Timeout. 7:32 hours.
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At 1451 Altair's Main, between Regula Drive and Highway 90 Drive. 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At 1451 Altair's Main, between Regula Drive and Highway 90 Drive. 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

All stations stand by for general information. As a mark of respect for the memory of Dolly Parton, I hereby order, by the authority vested in me by the Constitution and the laws of the United States of America, that the flag of the United States shall be flown at half-staff at the White House and upon all public buildings and grounds, at all military posts and naval stations, and on all naval vessels of the federal government in the District of Columbia and throughout the United States and its territories and possessions until sunset September 1st, 2026. Repeating. As a mark of respect for the memory of Dolly Parton, I hereby order, by the authority vested in me by the Constitution and the laws of the United States of America, that the flag of the United States shall be flown at half-staff at the White House and upon all public buildings and grounds, at all military posts and naval stations, and on all naval vessels of the federal government in the District of Columbia and throughout the United States and its territories and possessions until sunset September 1st, 2026. Authority of Mobile Fire Rescue, 743.

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Engine 12, electrical hazard, at St. Paul's Episcopal School, at 4051 Old Shell Road, between Todd Hill Lane and Dilson Lane. Engine 12, electrical hazard, at St. Paul's Episcopal School, at 4051 Old Shell Road, between Todd Hill Lane and Dilson Lane. Timeout, 749 hours.

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0: 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Rescue 23, Champagne, at 656 Azalea Road, Unit 315, between Village Green Drive and Montcliff Drive. Timeout, 7:53 hours.
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0: 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Engine, 14, electrical hazard, at 2310 Pennington Street, between Rebecca Drive and Stanton Road. Engine, 14, electrical hazard, at 2310 Pennington Street, between Rebecca Drive and Stanton Road. Timeout, 8:02 hours.
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0: 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Engine, 22. Engine, 12. Truck, 5. Rescue, 22. District 3 Chief. Gas leak. At 3678 Airport Boulevard, between West I-65, Service Road, South, and Yester Oaks Drive. Engine, 18. Engine, 22. Engine, 12. Truck, 5. Rescue, 22. District 3 Chief. Gas leak. At 3678 Airport Boulevard, between West I-55, Service Road, South, and Yester Oaks Drive. Timeout, 8:24 hours.
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2: 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Engine 23-1 down. 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
2: 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We came here like 2 months ago, and it was the restaurant next to this location. 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Landlord's got the key holder in route right now, supposedly, to let us in.
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small units in Route 2450-1 Moffett Road. It's going to be at Forest Hill Elementary School. He'll be responding for a smoke detector showing in Zone 1. All units assigned Tactoma 3, Tactoma 3, engine correction. Truck 17 is going to be a primary.

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0: 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Breathing difficulty. At 8435 West State Street. Citronelle Fire. Breathing difficulty. At 8435 West State Street. Timeout, 8:59.
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Rescue 22, engine 6, 1 down, at 6105 Airport Boulevard, between Richfield Road and Highland Woods Drive East. Timeout, 904 hours.

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0: 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At 900 Alabama State Docks Boulevard. 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At 900 Alabama State Docks Boulevard. 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

Chickasaw Fire, sick person, at 288 Northcraft Highway, between Auden Court and Grant Street. Chickasaw Fire, sick person, at 288 Northcraft Highway, between Auden Court and Grant Street. Timeout, 921.

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2: 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Breathing difficulty. X-9141, St. Elmo Circle South. 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

0: Ramsey Fire, St. Elmo Fire, breathing difficulty, at 9141 St. Elmo Circle South, between Orchard Drive and Argyle Road. Ramsey Fire, St. Elmo Fire, breathing difficulty, at 9141 St. Elmo Circle South, between Orchard Drive and Argyle Road. Timeout, 9:28. 7 Hills Fire, breathing difficulty, at 2651 Newman Road, between Airport Boulevard and Yancey Glen Drive. 7 Hills Fire, breathing difficulty, at 2651 Newman Road, between Airport Boulevard and Yancey Glen Drive. Timeout, 9:28.
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Rescue 24, engine 9, seizure, at 909 Altera Drive East, between Gulf Drive and Altera Drive South. Timeout, 9:52 hours.

0: 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Timeout, 954.
1: 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Between Halls Mills Road and Wally Brothers Boulevard, timeout, 9:54 hours.
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At 960 Downtowner Boulevard, between Carlisle Way and Professional Parkway. 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

0: 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Engine 8. Drug overdose. At 1752 Dawson Street. Between Thames Avenue and Hannon Avenue. Rescue 3. Engine 8. Drug overdose. At 1752 Dawson Street. Between Thames Avenue and Hannon Avenue. Timeout 11:03 hours.
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0: 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I was placed on the car, Rescue 8. 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
2: 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Between Dem Avenue and Cannon Avenue. Rescue 8. Drug overdose. At 1752 Dawson Street. Between Dem Avenue and Cannon Avenue. Timeout 11:04 hours.

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0: Theodore Fire, breathing difficulties, at 4775 Kirkwell Drive, between Wolf Hill Drive and Burlington Road. Theodore Fire, breathing difficulties, at 4775 Kirkwell Drive, between Wolf Hill Drive and Burlington Road. Timeout, 11:09.
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0: Citronelle Fire, test name, at 19140 South 3rd Street, between Prospect Street and North 3rd Street. Citronelle Fire, test name, at 19140 South 3rd Street, between Prospect Street and North 3rd Street. Timeout, 11:38.
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Engine, 22. Breathing difficulties. At 6300 USA Health Boulevard. At Hillcrest Road. Rescue, 19. Engine, 22. Breathing difficulties. At 6300 USA Health Boulevard. At Hillcrest Road. Timeout, 11:47 hours.

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0: 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Between Flint Ridge Road and Cottage Hill Road. 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Commercial. 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Between Flint Ridge Road and Cottage Hill Road. Timeout 12:30 hours. Engine 3, Rescue 3, chest pain, at Metro Jail, at 450 St. Emmanuel Street, between Charleston Street and Savannah Street. Engine 3, Rescue 3, chest pain, at Metro Jail, at 450 St. Emmanuel Street, between Charleston Street and Savannah Street. Timeout, 12:31 hours.
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At 260 McDonald Avenue. 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Timeout, 12:39 hours.

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At 306 Morgan Avenue, between Airport Boulevard and Creek Street. Rescue 23, engine 9, just made. At 306 Morgan Avenue, between Airport Boulevard and Creek Street. Timeout 12:40 hours.

0: Theodore Fire, one down, at 6741 Old Pasadula Road, between Giffen Road and Public Road. Theodore Fire, one down, at 6741 Old Pasadula Road, between Giffen Road and Public Road. Timeout, 1241.
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Unconscious person, at 1500 Schillinger Row South, between East Drive and Perry Drive. 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Rescue, 26. Unconscious person, at 1500 Schillinger Row South, between East Drive and Perry Drive. Timeout, 12:42 hours.

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Truck 4, respond non-emergency 1 fallen at 60 Cannon Avenue between McGill Avenue and Kanai Street. Truck 4, respond non-emergency 1 fallen at 60 Cannon Avenue between McGill Avenue and Kanai Street. Timeout 12:49 hours.

0: 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Engine, 14. Altered mental status. At 2419 Gordon Smith Drive. Between Danton Road and Judge McNaghan Street. Rescue, 14. Engine, 14. Altered mental status. At 2419 Gordon Smith Drive. Between Danton Road and Judge McNaghan Street. Timeout, 12:15 hours.
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Calcedever Fire, Wood Fire, at 20665 Fraser Cemetery Road, between Robert Mars Road and Fraser Road. Calcedever Fire, Wood Fire, at 20665 Fraser Cemetery Road, between Robert Mars Road and Fraser Road. Timeout, 1253.

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0: Copy. There's a camper, a blue house, a white house, and a trailer on this property.
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0: Citronelle Fire, Woods Fire, at 20665 Fraser Cemetery Road, between Robert Mars Road and Fraser Road. Citronelle Fire, Woods Fire, at 20665 Fraser Cemetery Road, between Robert Mars Road and Fraser Road. Timeout, 12:56.
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Ladder 65, Hammeridge, at 122 Vibert Street, between Wilson Avenue North. Ladder 65, Hammeridge, at 122 Vibert Street, between Wilson Avenue North. Timeout, 12:59.

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0: Engine 69, Hemorrhage, at 122 Cybers Street, between Wilson Avenue North. Engine 69, Hemorrhage, at 122 Cybers Street, between Wilson Avenue North. Timeout 1302.
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2: 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Rescue 22, truck 5, breathing difficulty, at 6300 USA Health Boulevard, at Hillcrest Road. Timeout 1303 hours.
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Rescue, 6. Engine, 6. Breathing difficulties. At 6144 Airport Boulevard, between McNeil Avenue and Louise Avenue. Rescue, 6. Engine, 6. Breathing difficulties. At 6144 Airport Boulevard, between McNeil Avenue and Louise Avenue. Timeout, 13-12 hours.

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Trunk 17. Elevator rescue. At 601 Bel Air Boulevard, between International Drive and Cottage Hill Road. Engine 12. Truck 17. Elevator rescue. At 601 Bel Air Boulevard, between International Drive and Cottage Hill Road. Timeout, 1330 hours.

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0: 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Engine 12, truck 17. 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Unable to talk to the person inside.

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0: 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Engine 18. Truck 5. Heavy rescue 25. District 4 Chief. Vehicle struck a building. At Harbor Freight. At 4693 Airport Boulevard. Unit 170. Between South University Boulevard and General Woolard Avenue. Respond on TAC 4. Rescue 26. Engine 18, truck 5, heavy rescue 25, district 4 chief, vehicle struck a building, at Harbor Freight, at 4693 Airport Boulevard, unit 170, between South University Boulevard and General Woolard Avenue, respond on TAC 4, timeout 1349 hours.
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0: 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Timeout, 14:04.
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Chickasaw Fire, Public Assistance, at 604 Southwest Boulevard, between 6th Street and 7th Street. 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
0: 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Is that correct, or we continue on?
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0: 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Theodore Fire, test main, at 5903, Lumsden's Battery Circle North, between Lumsden's Battery Circle East and Lumsden's Battery Circle West. Timeout, 14:25.
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Engine 9, 6% at 1706 Government Street between Greenwood Avenue and Weineker Avenue. 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

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Turnerville Fire, Everett, at 13225 Maddox Road, between Whirlwind Lane and Roberts Road. Timeout, 1454.

Oak Grove Fire, Emirates, at 13225 Maddox Road, between Whirlwind Lane and Roberts Road. Oak Grove Fire, Emirates, at 13225 Maddox Road, between Whirlwind Lane and Roberts Road. Timeout, 1456.

Rescue 22, truck 5, breathing difficulty, at 1060 Crossgate Lane, at Morrison Drive. Rescue 22, truck 5, breathing difficulty, at 1060 Crossgate Lane, at Morrison Drive. Timeout, 15-12 hours.

Rescue 23, Trunk 17, Champaign, at 2529 Oakview Drive, at South Florida Street. Rescue 23, Trunk 17, Champaign, at 2529 Oakview Drive, at South Florida Street. Timeout 15, 12 hours.

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Engine, 12. Sympathy. At library. At 601, Anton Road. Between University Hospital Drive and Bullen Street. Rescue, 12. Engine, 12. Sympathy. At library. At 601, Anton Road. Between University Hospital Drive and Bullen Street. Timeout, 15, 17 hours.

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2: 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Citronelle Fire, automatic crash notification at North Street and North 3rd Street. Timeout 1521.
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At 100 McHugh Avenue, between Fairland Boulevard South and Pierce Street. Engine 1, Rescue 1, 1 fallen. At 100 McHugh Avenue, between Fairland Boulevard South and Pierce Street. Timeout, 1542.

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2: 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Rescue 8, engine 2, 1 fallen, at 1670 O'Donoghue Street, between Medea Street and 6th Street. 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

0: file on scene, Origin 2 on scene, State also on scene, as well as PD unit. It appears to be two vehicles at the rear end. Be out investigating. This is going to be Serenity Guard Stream.
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2: Citronelle Fire, Hemorrhage, at 17635 Brown Blankenship Road, between Lock Road. Citronelle Fire, Hemorrhage, at 17635 Brown Blankenship Road, between Lock Road. Timeout, 1602.
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At Lanier Avenue and Spring Hill Avenue. Engine 12, one down. At Lanier Avenue and Spring Hill Avenue. 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

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Altered mental status. At 2111 Clement Street. Between Ellison Street and Somerville Street. Rescue, 14. Engine, 14. Altered mental status. At 2111 Clement Street. Between Ellison Street and Somerville Street. 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

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Between South Claiborne Street and South Franklin Street. 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Between South Claiborne Street and South Franklin Street. Timeout 16, 17 hours.

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2: 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Between Isabel Way East and Savannah Way. Engine 6. One fallen at 5325 Isabel Way South. Between Isabel Way East and Savannah Way. Timeout, 1629 hours.
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2: 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At 959 South Scott Street, between Killen Street and Tennessee Street. Engine 2, altered mental status. At 959 South Scott Street, between Killen Street and Tennessee Street. 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

Ramsey Fire. Vehicle collision involving a motorcycle between Bagger Road and Taylor F. Harper Boulevard. Ramsey Fire. Vehicle collision involving a motorcycle between Bagger Road and Taylor F. Harper Boulevard. Timeout 1657. 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

0: 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Breathing difficulties at 9260 Kane Street, between Railroad Street and Tab Street. Bayou Fire. Breathing difficulties at 9260 Kane Street, between Railroad Street and Tab Street. Timeout, 1658.
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0: 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At 3977 Government Boulevard, between Azalea Road and Anchor Drive. Rescue 19, engine 19, one fallen. At 3977 Government Boulevard, between Azalea Road and Anchor Drive. 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
2: 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Engine 3, 6%, F region, at 11 North Water Street, Unit 29, between Dawson Street and St. Francis Street. Timeout, 17:03 hours.
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2: Engine 18, respond non-emergency 1 assaulted at 107 Carondelet Court North, between Carondelet Court East and Carondelet Court. 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
2: Truck 5, respond non-emergency seizure at 375 Hillcrest Road, between Willowbrook Run 8 and McKenna Drive. Truck 5, respond non-emergency seizure at 375 Hillcrest Road, between Willowbrook Run 8 and McKenna Drive. Timeout, 17:14 hours.

0: 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Seven Hills Fire, cardiac problem, at 9650 Royal Woods Drive North, between Royal Woods Drive East and Royal Woods Drive West. Timeout, 1718.
1: 9901 Cobblestone Way North, between Gorman Road and Town Crier Court. Timeout, 1718 hours. Rescue, 26. Altered mental status, at 6901 Cobblestone Way North, between Gorman Road and Town Crier Court. Rescue, 26. Altered mental status, at 6901 Cobblestone Way North, between Gorman Road and Town Crier Court. Timeout, 1718 hours.
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0: 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Go ahead. Hi, you have traffic.
1: 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Could you give me an update on the EMS unit?

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2: Theodore Fire, Caesar, at 7610 Marie Road, between Riley Road and Creel Road. Theodore Fire, Caesar, at 7610 Marie Road, between Riley Road and Creel Road. Timeout, 1721.
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0: 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Theodore Fire, residential fire, at 12159 Scenic View Drive, between Lakefront Drive. Timeout, 1749.
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Engine, 14. Jet name, at 1851 St. Stephen's Road, between White Avenue and St. Charles Avenue. 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Engine, 14. Jet name, at 1851 St. Stephen's Road, between White Avenue and St. Charles Avenue. 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

engine, 23, truck, 17, motor vehicle collision, at northbound I-65, between Dawson Street and Spring Hill Avenue, engine, 23, truck, 17, motor vehicle collision, at northbound I-65, between Dawson Street and Spring Hill Avenue, timeout, 17:51 hours.

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Engine 6. Pedestrian truck. At 1200 Summerby Drive. Between Summerby Way and Greelock Road. Rescue 6. Engine 6. Pedestrian truck. At 1200 Summerby Drive. Between Summerby Way and Greelock Road. Timeout 1754 hours.

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2: 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Just checking it out.
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Between 8th Street and Congress Street. 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Between State Street and Congress Street. 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
2: Seven Hills Fire, Kemp, Maine, at 11520 Calvert Road North, between Lumpkin Road and Lena Road East. Seven Hills Fire, Kemp, Maine, at 11520 Calvert Road North, between Lumpkin Road and Lena Road East. Timeout, 183.
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0: 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Theodore Fire, chest pain, at 4463 Bedford Avenue, between Warrington Drive and Emery Drive. Timeout, 1833.
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3: 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Engine 19, breathing difficulties, at 5264 Canyon Drive, between White Bark Drive and Magpie Drive. Engine 19, breathing difficulties, at 5264 Canyon Drive, between White Bark Drive and Magpie Drive. Timeout, 1833 hours. Rescue 12, truck 17, chest pain, at 3067 Dawson Street, between North Sage Avenue and Dupont Drive West. Rescue 12, truck 17, chest pain, at 3067 Dawson Street, between North Sage Avenue and Dupont Drive West. Timeout, 1834 hours.
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5: 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Rescue 23, one fallen, at 3351 Spring Hill Avenue, between Ingate Street and East I-65, Service Road North. Rescue 23, one fallen, at 3351 Spring Hill Avenue, between Ingate Street and East I-65, Service Road North. Timeout, 1838 hours.
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At 151 Holland Street, East. Between Amagine Street and Riley Street. Rescue, 8. Engine, 23. Altered mental status. At 151 Holland Street, East. Between Amagine Street and Riley Street. 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